Jordan Davis on iHeartCountry NZ. Your afternoons each weekday with Georgia from 12 until 6. And one big thing that I love about hanging out with you is when you are a part of the show. So add our number to your phone. It's 0800-K-Country, 0800-52-68-68. And don't be afraid to call. There will be a chance later on this afternoon for you to win a double pass to see Kip Moore live when he comes back to the country. So make sure you remember that number, 0800-52-68-68. This is Keith Urban, Carrie Underwood, The Fighter on iHeartCountry.

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So cold. Dylan Gossett, Clothesline.

0: iHeart Country NZ with Tammy Nielsen, who gave our CMA Awards winner a double surprise earlier on this week. Not only did Benita win the trip to the CMA Awards, but it was Tammy Nielsen that did the honours of calling her. Make sure you check out that video, iHeart Country NZ on socials. Next, Shaboozy is going to be a part of a docu-series. I've got details on that after Kane Brown on iHeart Country.
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Chris Young and Cassidy Pope, Think of You. Georgia with you on iHeart Country NZ. Shaboozy is going to be appearing in a new episode of Amazon Music's docu-performance series. It's called Songline. Not only will he be performing throughout, but he'll also be doing in-depth interviews. There'll be breakdowns of each song. It'll be a nice, stripped-down, intimate Shaboozy episode. And he's also going to be a part of an album that they're releasing at the end of the series called Songline. Oh, it's apparently going to be airing Labour weekend, but who knows if that's the same for New Zealand or if we get it in like a year's time. So hopefully we can watch it online. It's Shaboozy himself, Cat.

Setting the world on fire on iHeart Country NZ, Kenny Chesney and Pink. That is not her first country rodeo, by the way. She has crossed over a few times, including One Too Many with Keith Urban.

But my absolute favourite, because of how beautifully their voices harmonise, is when she got Chris Stapleton onto her album, Hurts to Be Human, and they sung a song called Love Me Anyway.

0: that gets me every time. What I suggest you do at some point in your life, put that song on. 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The way any song should be heard, to be fair. 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

Luke Combs, Rethink Some Things on iHeart Country NZ. Georgie with you this afternoon. I so reckon my husband and I are going to have this milestone. The same as Tim McGraw and Faith Hill celebrating 30 years of marriage. Using this song, Tim McGraw did the sweetest montage video. A bunch of photos of the two of them over the last 30 years. Today, 30 years of our marriage. He goes on to tell this beautiful story about how he was in his aunt's backyard and they fell in love, and he just says the most lovely things about her, saying, "I know who is ours completely. It's difficult to describe what she means. She is the center of gravity to my life and our girls' lives, and anyone who knows Audrey Faith McGraw, I love you, baby. You're my best friend." Goes on and on and on. And honestly, I wish my husband was on Instagram so he would say those things about me, but he's like, "No, that's just for you and no one else, you know?" Here he is with Taylor Swift. It's Highway Don't Care on iHeart Country NZ.

0: I'm sort of like there when it comes to Ella Langley. Be her. You got George with you on iHeart Country NZ. This is absolute bull. You know those videos that are on social where it's like a bunch of guys pretend like they hate this song, like absolutely despise it. He's from Texas, I can tell. And then one will kind of joke and be like, oh, tell by the way, and start singing along, and then they all kind of admit to liking it. There is a study that's been done where people are asked if they've heard the song. There's nothing. Keep in mind, it's literally a record-breaking song. It's at 24 weeks number one in the Billboard Hot 100. It's the song of the year. And there's a bunch of people that are saying online, nah, never heard it. And they're claiming that they've never heard it. Do you know why they're saying it? Because they're sick of hearing it. So they're like, oh, nah, I haven't heard that. But that's just defeating the purpose. You may as well claim it, and then people won't try and sell the song to you. Idiots. In the sunlight, he's coming back to the country because he loves us so much. Third tour, Kitmore, Christchurch and Auckland. And if you'd like to go along to the Christchurch show, 0800 52 68 68. That's the number you're going to need to remember because you've got a chance to win a double next.
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0: Jacob Hagworth. What took you so long in iHeart Country? Georgia with you, and I've got your chance to win a double pass to this guy. Tell you what, he loves New Zealand, loves it for the surf, and for the fact that you love seeing him live. He is back for a third tour. His Reason to Believe up close tour, Christchurch Town Hall on November 21st. Terry, you're going to be there, mate.
1: Wow, thank you so kindly.
0: No worries at all. 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This is Jordan Davis, bar none, on iHeartCountry.

talking about Lokesh on iHeart Country NZ. About an hour ago, you were given your second CMC Rocks keyword of the day that gets you in the draw to be there March next year, Ipswich, Australia. And because I'm feeling generous, that word was done, D-U-N-N. Text it to 2686, and your third and final of the day is 5 o'clock. It's Thomas Rhett on iHeart Country.

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2: 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Same melodies, completely different song. Kane Brown and Shania Twain. Boots.
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0: Hi, Hot Country NZ, it's John Party, boots off, Georgia with you this afternoon. I've had so many compliments on the outfit I'm wearing today, and I just need to give you all a PSA, ladies. It's a dress from Kmart. It's literally a t-shirt dress that cost me $22, and that is what you need to get, especially with this weather looking a heck of a lot better than it has recently. So there you go, the dress that people have been like, hang on, where's that from? $22 from K of the Mart. Kinda wanna do a shot now, come on now, you one of them girls. Lee Bryce, Harper Grace, Dylan Scott, that's your lineup next.
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Wouldn't that be nice? Soy cheeky beer in Mexico. It's Kenny Chesney, Georgia with you this afternoon on iHeart Country NZ. Our social girl Bree is joining me next to give us the biggest stories of the day. One includes Shania saying she wants people to taste and smell her childhood, and music's involved. Don't know how that works. We're going to find out with Bree next. This is Vincent Mason, What You Want on iHeart Country.

0: One margarita, possibly two or three, depends on how you want your Wednesday night to go. Luke Bryan on iHeart Country NZ. Georgia with you, and our social gal Bree has the hot country news of the day. What's the go?
1: Well, earlier this year, Shania Twain released an album, Little Miss Twain.
0: Dirty Rosie on that album, of course.
1: She's just come out and said that she wanted people to taste the flavours, smell the air, and be there. And so she did her best to describe that in her writing.
0: That's kind of cool. It's like an all senses album. You kind of want to go back and listen to it now to see if you pick up on those moments. What, like hunting with the fam?
1: And then her dad would take her to the bar and get a beer on the way home, and then take her to Dairy Queen and be like, don't tell mom.
0: That's crazy, because I can so smell growing up and going to the bar and be like, the carpet smells like ciggies. Like, there's like a distinct smell, eh? That's so good.
1: Gretchen Wilson, she's re-releasing Here for the Party.
0: Oh, okay, so what's she doing? It's a re-record, right?
1: I'm so excited for this. She's doing it as duets. So Cody Johnson is joining her for a track, Tanya Tucker, Ella Langley.
0: Oh, Ella is just on everything right now. Everyone wants a piece of Ella, except maybe Riley Green now.
1: Well, she's unfollowed him on Instagram.
0: Is that the tea?
1: That's the tea. Someone on Instagram, too much time on their hands, found out she's unfollowed him.
0: Oh my God. Of course, all of this you can see iHeartCountryNZ or iHeartCountry.co.nz. Megan Roney, Parker McCollum, Rosie Teese, Kiwi artist, they're all up next on iHeartCountry.
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0: you, know you. 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

0: That's just me on iHeartCountry NZ. Riley Green, who fans have spotted, has been unfollowed by Ella Langley. And that made me think that we're probably never going to get the two of them on stage again together performing You Look Like You Love Me.
1: And you look like you love me.
2: Well, I was down at a local beer joint with a few of the guys.
0: But it's kind of cool because what both of them are doing are bringing fans on stage to sing the other person's part. Riley did it on the weekend. And I guess it gives them a moment to either look in Riley Green's green eyes or to look in Ella Langley's eyes and try and see behind the bangs, you know? This is Eli Youngband. It's Drunk Last Night on iHeart.

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1: Hey everyone, it's Hannah May and you're listening to my new song, You and I, on iHeart Country NZ. Song's a reminder to get away from the daily grind every once in a while and make time for the people you love, places you love, and the things you love to do. And I hope you like it.

0: Move on. iHeart Country NZ, Kevin Powers and Shaboozy, who was currently on his Outlaws Never Die tour, and he gave a very powerful speech at one of the recent shows.
1: You gotta protect women, cowboys, that's what we're here for, alright? You gotta protect the cowgirls, alright? You know, if you see somebody in danger, if you see somebody that needs help, step in, say something.
0: So essentially, if you didn't quite hear that, he said, we gotta protect women and cowboys. That's what we're here for, all right? We got to protect the cowgirls and make sure we step in and say something if something's not right. And I think it's so good getting artists that we love going up on stage and saying these things so that they're drilling it into you and it's being drilled into you everywhere you go. I think Shaboozy is the perfect man to be doing this. Bless his soul, man. Coming up on the playlist, Morgan Wallen followed by Lone Star. Oh, how good on iHeart Country.
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0: It's that real dilly dee kind of country. It's Sturgill Simpson, Life Ain't Fair and The World Is Mean from 2013 on iHeart Country NZ. Georgia with you this afternoon. I don't know why, because I've done it for the last 2 years, but I'm feeling a little bit nervous for something I'm doing this weekend. It's a fitness event. Don't come at me. But I just want to tell you about it. It's called the Ultimate Athlete. And essentially, it's an obstacle course in the Mount. It used to be around the Mount, but they've changed it. You like crawl under nets. You're going over net walls. There's like a seesaw from when you're a kid. It's so sick. You're carrying water bags up a hill. But the thing is, as I was fit the last two times I've done it, I'm not so much now, so the nerves are really getting to me. Do you know what I'm going to do? Work towards a beer. That's what's going to get me through. You have your third and final CMC Rocks keyword of the day. It's next, and make sure you're listening, because you've got to text that word to 2686 to get in the draw to be there.
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You

Ian Mansook, Love is Blind. Your afternoon with Georgia on iHeart Country NZ. Baby, love is blind. We are the home of all things country, which is why we don't want you to miss out on the big country music festivals, which includes Ipswich Australia, CMC Rocks. They are celebrating their 20-year anniversary next year. Parker McCollum is going to be a part of it. Eric Church. Back when I was gasoline and this old tattoo had brand. Brooks and Dunn. Ashley McBride's returning. Trust me, this lineup is next level. iHeartCountry.co.nz to see the full lineup. But you would have just heard your third and final keyword of the day that gets you in the drawer. That, of course, is Brooks. B-R-O-O-K-S. Text Brooks to 2686. It's nobody.

0: Georgia with you on iHeart Country NZ, Heart of Stone, Jelly Roll, who has such a positive influence on a lot of people. Fans, but also people he's worked with, like Kane Brown. They've got a song together called Haunted. And in a recent interview, Kane Brown was actually asked about Jelly Roll's positive influence on him. And he says, you know what? Jelly Roll influences me by just being himself and speaking out. He goes on to say he's really just a preacher. I mean, he could sell you a car that he doesn't have. You know what I mean? Like, he's just that kind of a guy. The kind of a guy that really is there for my mental health. And I found him such a huge help. He has come into the industry with a huge impact like that. So it's cool hearing other artists talk about Jelly in that way. Florida Georgia Line, they're making a return, but what ended their so-called feud? Details next.
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We're on the app to the weekend. Georgia with you on iHeart Country NZ. This is how we roll. Florida Georgia Line and Luke Bryan. It was a sad day back in 22 when Florida Georgia Line announced they were splitting, and everyone's been rooting for them to get back together for years. They did their own solo work as both Tyler and as Bryan, but they have announced that next year for Stagecoach, they're reuniting, and it's got people absolutely frothing for this. So what I found out was that it was actually in November last year, Tyler Hubbard reached out to Bryan Kelly and asked him to go on a hike. They then had some good conversations, and there was healing moments that brought them back together. Thank goodness, because we were missing them. It's been far too long. This is Carter Faith and Wyatt Flores. Nothing better to do on iHeart Country.

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0: She's somebody's daughter, Drew Baldridge, who Dan from Mornings actually caught up with. 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
1: Take a left here, boy. 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

CMC Rock's 20th anniversary in March. 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

0: Rock's 20th anniversary with iHeart Country. Brooks and Dunn, Eric Church and Ashley McBride headline alongside country favourites including Parker McCollum, Turnpike Troubadours, Cameron Marlowe, Lainey Gardner, Lane Pittman and New Zealand's own Kayleigh Bell. 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
2: 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Kane Brown and Shania Twain. Boots.
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Jelly Roll. Cause I know you're nothing but a liar. Country, it's what we do. I Heart Country. On a track.

0: 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Actually there in Nashville.
1: 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I love country music.
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0: Country will get you to country music's biggest night. Actually there in Nashville.
1: 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I love country music.
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0: He was selling car parts in North Carolina when a scout found his YouTube videos. 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

Little girl used to swing right there. Still see her pink bow and her brown hair. 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
1: 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Ella Joy is inspired by a bold, larger-than-life, magnetic, chaotic character. 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

0: 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Actually there. In Nashville.
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9: News. In this update, Queenstown's Walter Peak Fire is being described as the largest the district's seen in decades. Firefighters will be back at first light to resume the battle, which at last estimate had burned 1,400 hectares of mainly tussock and scrub with areas of trees. Health officials are raising red flags about people buying unapproved injectable drugs online, often for weight loss. A Ministry of Health briefing warns of injuries, contamination and heavy metal poisoning, along with the risk of promoting eating disorders and poor mental health. Revelations the Ministry of Justice can

0: Admitted firing a now disgraced ex-lotto presenter three times. Documents released under the OIA show the agency only stopped paying Russell Harrison when he was fired after a guilty plea in June this year. Development West Coast is celebrating its 25th year of strengthening the region's economy. Established in 2001 with $92 million from the government, the agency has since grown its fund to around $146 million. That's news. In sport, one former New Zealand wicketkeeper has replaced another as Black Caps batting coach, with BJ Watling confirmed to succeed Luke Ronchi. Watling will take the role in early December before the four-test cricket tour of Australia. Ronchi has accepted an offer to coach the Melbourne Renegades in the Big Bash League. George Russell will start from the back of the Formula One grid in Sunday's Singapore Grand Prix. The Mercedes driver has received a power unit penalty after an engine failure forced him to retire from third place, with five laps remaining in Malaysia at the weekend. Arsenal football manager Mikel Arteta has signed a new contract with the Premier League champions until 2030. The 44-year-old's deal was set to expire at the end of this season. That's sport. I'm Jodie Gill.
1: Nice and fine for Auckland. We've got sou'westers, a high of 20 and 10 the overnight low. Tomorrow, cloudy skies clearing in the morning to a fine day, a high of 21.
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1: Post Malone featuring Luke Combs and Guy for that. Pretty nice day for most of the North Island today. Warm temperatures as well. Wellington, a chilly one, 13. And Nelson, nice and fine, 19. Christchurch, you got 16 degrees today, cloudy. This day, 1945, an American company filed a patent for the microwave oven. It started with an engineer, Percy Spencer, who was working near radar gear, noticed the chocolate bar in his pocket had melted. And 81 years on, what are we mostly using our microwave at home for? It's mostly to reheat the coffee that I keep forgetting about. This is Cole Swindell and Girl Dad on iHeart Country.

get higher. Let's say it's 4:20 somewhere. Or is that 5 o'clock? Brandy Clark on New Zealand's iHeart Country with Get High. And flying high in our friendly skies this week, a couple of Air Force C-17 Globemasters. These are huge, big US military aircraft. They're massive, very impressive up close. Based at Whenuapai, West Auckland, and you could spot them yesterday flying from Auckland right through the Bay of Plenty to the Central Plateau, training with our Air Force, flying low between 9 in the morning and 3 in the afternoon. You might catch them today back into it, down the east coast to Ohakia and back up the west. 53 metres long, carry about 75 tonnes. Friday and Saturday, tomorrow they're going over Milford Sound and Queenstown, turning home for Nelson. So if you're down that part of the country, look out for them before they head back to Hawaii. 75 tonnes. Wonder how much for some extra luggage on those flights. Room for plenty. Bring the whole house. Two from Tennessee. Coming up next on iHeart Country, this is Cody Johnson.

Shane Brown on New Zealand's iHeart Country with Woman. This guy's defending again today at Two Horse Race after 7:30. Such a good song from Mitchell Tenpenny, a song called Ain't My Problem. Now this two from Tennessee today, this horrible case in Nashville of the botched execution. Krista Pike is now awake and speaking after incredibly

0: surviving two doses of lethal injection drugs in Tennessee last week. Her lawyers are in court trying to preserve the evidence from the failed execution. They're pushing for her sentence to be changed to life in prison. As the legal question looms, could Tennessee actually try to execute her again? And will it actually work? Louisiana woman, this one, Conway Twitty and Loretta Lynn, Louisiana woman, Mississippi man. That's hard to say at this time of the day. One of the great country duets. Now their grandkids are a duo, Taylor Lynn, Loretta's granddaughter, and Trey Twitty, Conway's grandson. They call themselves Twitty and Lynn. How cool is this? They're on the Grand Ole Opry on Thursday night, Nashville time. It's tomorrow lunchtime hours. And their first time on the Opry, it was Loretta's 90th birthday show. Taylor wore one of her Nan's jumpsuits from the 70s. Very cool. Wearing your Nan's jumpsuit on the Opry stage, that's family pride. Or the best op shop in Tennessee. There's two from Tennessee. Jenny Smith, some Kiwi country on the way next.
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It's iHeartCountry New Zealand, one of our best, Kaylee Bell and Me For Me, and she's going to be at CMC Rocks. She is prolific at CMC Rocks as Kaylee Bell, among this awesome lineup this year, including Brooks and Dunn, who was on the show yesterday with Georgia. Now, your next keyword coming up at 9 o'clock. We did the bit of a deep dive yesterday into what Glamsteed is all about, which is where you're staying for 3 nights at CMC Rocks. It's incredible! I mean, it's a glamping experience on steroids. You get breakfast in bed, of course, the beautiful the showers and the toilet, all the home comforts, the nice linen and a really nice bed as well. I mean, you know, you're going to be roughing it at CMC Rocks, I tell you. 9 o'clock is the first keyword of the day, then again at 2 and 5 with Georgia this afternoon. So that's coming up later today, and I've got your Kitmore Double Pass. Yeah, one of these again. This is going off this week. Christchurch and Auckland shows November 21 and November 22. It's the Christchurch show first, then Auckland. And all the details are up on our website, iHeartCountry.co.nz. Double Pass after 8 o'clock this morning. We've got a number one song from this day 32 years ago coming up next from Toby Keith. Right.

Morning, it's iHeart Country, New Zealand. Up bright and early with the farmers. Talking to someone in Middlemarch yesterday. Lambing season is well underway there in Middlemarch. Let's do a song anniversary now from this day, 8th of October 1994. Toby Keith jumped from number 3 to number 1 with Who's That Man? It's the song where he drives past the house he used to live in, sees another bloke living there, basically living the life that he used to. And Toby died from stomach cancer in Feb 2024, just 62. He left a massive hole in country music after 3 decades as one of its biggest personalities and most distinctive songwriters. More than 40 top tens, 20 number ones. He always did country music his own way. This is his hit song from this day, 94.

0: Brian, I Heart Country with Dan. She's country and she knows it. We were working out last night what to wear to our friend's 40th coming up in a few weeks. It's a country theme. You know, that's the hot theme at the moment. Do a country theme. Everyone comes up dressed in country. And then everyone's looking at the buckles and, you know, the tassels and everything. I'm like, I'm just wearing my I Heart Country tee and cap. And then I'm country and I know it. You should score one of those at some point. We're giving them away. This is our reigning champion for two-horse race after 7:30. Mitchell Tenpenny back to defend today. And New Zealand's got a new most expensive house record. Anderson's Cove, Langs Beach, just down from Waipu. Morning to our Northland listeners in that part of the country. 48 hectares on the coast. Sold for 56 mil. It sold back in May to an expat, but the price has only just come out. 56 million. So it's set a new record. It smashes the old record of 45.5 mil for a place near Queenstown in 2023. It's the first home in the country to go for more than $50 million. And for that, you get, well, the main house, your own beach, a secret rose garden, I beg your pardon, an orange grove, and a dam with white swans. Oh, and there's a little cottage called the Potting Shed that rents out for $3,250 a night. So quite the bargain. News, sport and weather coming up at 7 o'clock next. And then we've got Nashville Now after 7. Of course, it's been knocked off its perch. We're talking Ella Langley's record run at number one. It is over.
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9: In this update, drug researchers are warning people buying injectable medicines online without prescriptions are dicing with their health. A Ministry of Health briefing obtained by our newsroom under the Official Information Act shows a huge surge in people using needle exchange services for peptides. Queenstown's Walter Peak fire's being described as the largest the district's seen in decades, with firefighters back at first light. Sir John Key says it's nuts to think there's something wrong with being a billionaire, and we should celebrate successful business people like we celebrate athletes and musicians. He took issue with a question posed to Christopher Luxon and Chris Hipkins in the previous night's TVNZ Leaders Debate.
10: Jack Tane had a question that went something along the lines of, is it morally offensive if you're a billionaire? Well, what sort of wowsers have we become?
9: The World Health Organization's investigating the suspected plague case in Russia. A 28-year-old worker at a Siberian plague research lab has died of a pneumonia of unknown origin, with 200 others now in quarantine. That's news. In sport, injuries ruled Richie Moanga and Fehi Finaanganofu out of the All Blacks for the Bledisloe Cup test against the Wallabies. Finaanganofu's exit comes via a concussion and hamstring strain during the Bay of Plenty North Harbour match in the NPC. Canterbury back Shea Fihaki joins the squad as a replacement. Moanga sustained a calf tear during Tuesday's training. His return to play is undetermined. No decision's been made on whether an immediate replacement will be sought. One former New Zealand wicketkeeper's replaced another as Black Caps batting coach. BJ Watling's been confirmed to succeed Luke Ronchi from early December, ahead of the four-test cricket tour of Australia. Ronchi's off to mentor the Melbourne Renegades in the Big Bash League. That's sport. I'm Jodie Gill.
3: Nice and fine for Auckland. We've got sou'westers, a high of 20 and 10 the overnight low. Tomorrow, cloudy skies clearing in the morning to a fine day, a high of 21.
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I Heart Country. Cassie Ashton, Drive You Out of My Mind. She's from California, Missouri. Yeah, there's a town called California, not just the state. Reports out of Australia that Zuru, the Kiwi toy company that's done very well for themselves, of course, the Mowbray brothers and sister, you know, bunch of balloons, robo fish. I mean, the bunch of balloons are fun at the time. There's a whole lot of picking up of those broken balloons afterwards. I'm not sure about that. Mattel, of course, the company behind Barbie and Hot Wheels, apparently Zuru might be buying them. Worth something like $7.7 billion. Someone else has put an offer too. Zuru aren't actually saying anything about this. But they started with only a $20,000 loan from their mum and dad and now turning over something like $1 billion a year. Not bad. It looks like Ken's about to get a new Kiwi boss. Jordan Davis on the way. Kara Rhodes joins us tomorrow morning on the show. We're going to play her song Hometown Therapy very shortly on iHeart Country. Looking forward to getting to know Kara a little bit better tomorrow morning.

0: It's iHeart Country with Jordan Davis. I ain't saying.
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0: Yeah, what's happening on the local country music circuit? Well, Entertainer of the Year this Saturday in Rotorua, the Sir Owen Glenn Theatre, which is inside the Howard Morrison Centre, Fenton Street, Rotorua, the Country Music Club Entertainer of the Year. 30 finalists from Auckland, Gisborne, Nelson, Christchurch, and right down to Invercargill as well. 5 judges, tough job. 2 of them from Christchurch, and the guest stars a former winner, fiddler Marion Burns, well-known name on the local country music circuit. So we'll find out who the winner is on Monday's show, but that's going to be exciting for Rotorua this week. And I remember singing there at Country Music Awards as a kid in Rotorua. The Entertainer of the Year is essentially the final pinnacle awards contest of all of the local country music awards that happen up and down the country, put on by the local country music clubs. So there you go. And tomorrow morning we're going to get to know Kara Rhodes on the show. She's in our Friday morning Kiwi Country spot this week. Born in Scotland, lives in Canterbury these days, family lawyer by day and country music singer-songwriter by night. Yeah, looking forward to meeting Kara tomorrow morning. Let's play her brand new song. Actually, it did come out a little while ago, but we're just sort of discovering it now and loving it. It's Hometown Therapy. Kiwi Country on New Zealand's iHeart Country. Kara Rhodes.

0: Shaboozy on iHeart Country, feeling tipsy on a thirsty Thursday. 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You can text the studio on 2686. Mitchell Tenpenny is back to defend his title on Two Horse Race after 7:30 this morning, so you'll need the text for that as well. Let's go to Nashville for all the latest.
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0: And Choosin' Texas has come off the top of the Billboard Hot 100. Of course, America's big chart, all styles of music. She's been there for 24 weeks. She's from Texas, I can tell by the way. Nothing in the chart's history has had more than Ella. It took Taylor Swift to move her on to her new one. Patient Zero came in at number one. Ella's at number two. Brooks and Dunn, well, already headlining CMC Rocks in Queensland next March, and you could be there with iHeart Country. Now they've added their own shows for Sydney and Melbourne. Be good too. First time touring Aussie since 2009. We were running against the wind. We were young and strong and running against the wind. Ashley McBride and Matt Geiger are on the bill. And New Zealand, well, we're not on the list, sorry. The pre-sale for Sydney and Melbourne starts at 11 o'clock this morning, our time. And Miranda Lambert has been talking about AI, saying it's terrifying. On Tuesday, Luke Bryan said he's never used AI to write a song. Now Miranda Lambert's been asked about it by Rolling Stone magazine.
2: It is terrifying. Like, I don't know what to think about it. I need to learn more about it, and I know that it can be an amazing tool. I don't know how to use it. In fact, I thought people were saying Chad forever. And I was like, who's Chad? And I was like, oh, they're talking about ChatGPT. I didn't even know. And I don't want to be one of these people that is like stubborn and set in my ways and like, I'll never use that. And I don't want to learn new technology. I don't want to be that person. I want to try to be open. But I also know that my process works, so I might just stick with it.
0: Miranda Lambert, still writing her own songs, and Chad can stay out of it. That's Nashville Now on iHeart Country. And Miranda's in the two-horse race shortly. And win your way to CMC Rocks in Queensland. Next keyword coming up at 9 o'clock this morning.
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1: I had come.

0: iHeart Country. Bailey Zimmerman and Chevy Silverado. The Silverado is featured in so many country music song lyrics, and it could be about to get some competition. They are an absolute boist, but Jaguar Land Rover is reportedly looking at taking the Defender into full-blown American pickup truck territory. I mean, do we really need another enormous ute? Well, probably. 20 to 8.
1: Two horses, one race.
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1: And you're the one holding the ticket.
3: Horses are on the track.
1: Two brand new songs, both out this week. Both want the same thing, to be played in full before 8. Only one of them gets there. You decide. One name, one text, 2686. This is the Two Horse Race.
0: In gate one, the champion, Mitchell Tenpenny, with Ain't My Problem. It's two for two for Mitchell. He saw off Dasher on Tuesday, Dustin Lynch and Ashley Cook yesterday. He says the song's about setting boundaries. It is a really good song, isn't it? In gate two today, the challenges. Yes, there's two of them. Miranda Lambert and Ella Langley with Snakeskin Boots.

It's track one on Miranda's new album, Crisco, out last week. Miranda says they wrote it with Ella in mind. She calls Ella our next legend. And says she, it's about two women getting away with something, Thelma and Louise style. So there you go. Tricky. Will it be three in a row for Mitchell or the Boots? Mitchell or Miranda? One word to 2686. And we'll play the winning song before 8 o'clock. We'll tally up those votes. Through on the text now, 2686. Mitchell or Miranda? Two horse race on iHeart Country.

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0: Two left the gate. One's at the finish line. iHeart Country's two-horse race. And the winner is...
1: Well, I think the winner is Miranda, but let's just take a quick listen to our two-horse race contenders today. Of course, the reigning champion, Mitchell Tenpenny. With Ain't My Problem, up against Miranda Lambert and Ella Langley on Snakeskin Boots. Off to Oamaru. Hi, Kate. Welcome to iHeart Country.
2: Hi, Dad. How's it going?
1: Good. Who did you vote for?
2: I voted for Miranda.
1: Have you heard the song in full yet?
2: No, but I've heard about it. I heard the backstory and it sounds amazing.
1: Yes, Miranda and Ella with Snakeskin Boots. It's a resounding winner today in our two-horse race.
2: Awesome. That's cool. Looking forward to hearing it.
1: All right, well, let's play it now. What does the day have in store for you?
2: I've got two beautiful boys at home with me. We're going to do something fun to round out these school holidays.
1: Oh, have fun with those two boys. Our winner today, Miranda Lambert with Ella Langley. Ella might have come off number one in America this week, but she's number one here today on iHeart Country. This is Snakeskin Boots. What?

Nice song, eh? Ashley Cook with Baby Blues on New Zealand's iHeart Country. Coming up after 8 o'clock, your Kip Moore double pass is up for grabs. And Australia's most remote music festival, the Big Red Bash, is ending one last one.

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9: In this update, concern for long-term health issues and demand on health services as more people take unapproved injectable drugs. Demand for syringes from the online needle exchange has risen significantly in the past year, mostly due to a rise in unapproved peptide use. Sir John Key is questioning whether Kiwis are becoming wowsers if we think there's something wrong with being a billionaire. He says New Zealand needs to celebrate business success like we celebrate sporting and musical success. Meanwhile, Winston Peters hopes New Zealand's conversion practices ban will be overturned or relitigated, but has stopped short of committing his party to repealing it. The New Zealand First Leader says abortion could, depending on its timing, shade into murder or assassination. The lawyers of US death row inmate Krista Pike have asked for evidence to be preserved from her botched execution. The 50-year-old survived two lethal injections in Tennessee last week. She's reportedly now conscious and speaking in hospital. That's news. In sport, World Rugby's executive board has confirmed two dangerous tackle techniques will now face extra attention and be subject to sanction. The hip drop, where a tackler uses their body weight to pull a player to the ground and drops onto the legs of a ball carrier from behind, will be added to foul play law and result in a penalty kick at bare minimum. The knee drop, where a defender drops to one or both knees before making a tackle, will be subject to the same punishment. Meanwhile, injuries have ruled Richie Moanga and Fehi Thinianga Nofu out of the All Blacks for the Bledisloe Cup test against the Wallabies over the next fortnight. One former New Zealand cricket wicketkeeper has replaced another as Black Caps batting coach BJ Watling's been confirmed to succeed Luke Ronchi from early December. That's sport. I'm Jodie Gill.
10: Nice and fine for Auckland. We've got sou'westers, a high of 20 and 10 the overnight low. Tomorrow, cloudy skies clearing in the morning to a fine day, a high of 21.
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latest from Cameron Marlow. I won't. On New Zealand's iHeart Country, we'll open up the text lines very shortly for that double pass to go and see Kit Moore next month for Christchurch or Auckland. Well, Luke Bryan might be juggling a new album and another season of American Idol, but he's actually kept his Friday nights free for something far more important, watching his son play high school footy. He reckons it's made this one of the most enjoyable falls of his life. His latest with Luke Combs. Find us.

Country, Co Wetzel and Jesse Murph with High Road. Shout out to all our farmers listening this morning. Yeah, iHeart Country gets well beyond the city limits. I love working dogs on farms as well. They're such happy chappies. They love to get out there and work, and they love to go back at night and have a good rest. Of course, they get locked up in their kennels. Usually could be between 5 and 10 dogs lined up. They get pretty well fed. But apparently now there's a vet in Gisborne talking about her farming clients, how they insure their working dogs, which I thought was interesting. If you've got a big team of dogs and one goes, can't work anymore, falls down a hill or whatever, you can get cover for the vet bills. But if the dog gets injured and can't work anymore, you actually get cover for most of its value as well, for a payout of its life, which I thought was really interesting. Well, Kip Moore is coming to New Zealand, and here's a guy who knows about getting knocked around and carrying on. In fact, this next song we're going to play from Kip is called The Bull, all about the knockbacks. He's heading back to New Zealand next month, Christchurch on the 21st, Auckland on the 22nd. I've got a double pass to the show of your choice. You can text Kip and your name to either Christchurch or Auckland, 2686 iHeart Country. Who knows?

0: Good song from John Party on iHeart Country with Boots Off. And how good was that Kip Moore song, The Bull, as well?
1: Most of all, thanks to the Bulls to buck me off.
0: Get along. Christchurch or Auckland, what do you want to go to for Kip Moore next month? Text your name and Kip through to 2686. Two from Tennessee today. This horrible case in Nashville of the botched execution. Krista Pike is now awake and speaking after incredibly surviving two doses of lethal injection drugs in Tennessee last week. Her lawyers are in court trying to preserve the evidence from the failed execution. They're pushing for her sentence to be changed to life in prison. As the legal question looms, could Tennessee actually try to execute her again? And will it actually work?
2: Louisiana woman, Mississippi man.
0: Oh, this one, Conway Twitty and Loretta Lynn, Louisiana woman, Mississippi man. That's hard to say at this time of the day. One of the great country duets. Now their grandkids are a duo, Taylor Lynn, Loretta's granddaughter, and Trey Twitty, Conway's grandson. They call themselves Twitty and Lynn. How cool is this? They're on the Grand Ole Opry on Thursday night, Nashville time. It's tomorrow lunchtime hours. And their first time on the Opry, it was Loretta's 90th birthday show. Taylor wore one of her Nan's jumpsuits from the 70s. Very cool. Wearing your Nan's jumpsuit on the Opry stage, that's family pride. Or the best op shop in Tennessee.
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0: 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It's phoning our Kip Moore winner.
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1: Hey, I'm good, how are you?
0: I hear you want to go to Kip Moore.
1: Oh, yes, please.
0: At the Christchurch Town Hall.
1: Yes, please.
0: All right, you're there on the 21st of November.
1: That's amazing, thank you so much.
0: Yeah, he's good, eh?
1: Yeah, he's fantastic.
0: Awesome. Oh, well, can't wait to see you there. I'm pretty keen to get along to that show as well.
1: Awesome, thank you so much. I really appreciate it.
0: What's happening today?
1: I just started work.
0: Is that good or bad? Yeah.
1: Good. I mean, better now.
0: You're going to have a great day.
1: Awesome. Thanks so much. I really appreciate it.

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1: Bet it on the table, I'm feeling lucky. 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

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The biggest stars in country, all in one place. iHeart Country. Look

Morgan Wallen on iHeart Country. CMC Rocks, first keyword of the day coming up at 9 o'clock. We're sending you over there for March next year. Huge lineup. And here's a music festival that takes a lot longer to get to than CMC Rocks. I mean, Ipswich is only 45 minutes out of Brisbane. But the Birdsville Big Red Bash is way out in Western Queensland. You're basically talking 20-odd hours just to get there from Brisbane, then another 35 k's out of Birdsville to a massive sand dune called Big Red, right on the edge of the Simpson Desert. It's become famous for doing ridiculous things, such as getting thousands of people together for a giant nut bush dance. And this year's one got rained out, and yeah, how's the irony? In the desert, unprecedented rain and flooding left the festival site underwater, and organisers just had to can it this year. So now they're coming back for one last Big Red Bash, July 6th to 8th next year, and there's a bit of Kiwi interest on the bill too, with Tim Finn alongside Missy Higgins. I haven't heard that name in ages. She was good. Hoodoo Gurus, Leo Sayer, Jessica Mowboy, and a bit of country music too, Troy Cassar Daly. But that's too far to go for me. Here's Kiwi Country now, the latest from Keith Pereira.

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This is iHeart Country New Zealand with Megan Maroney. Kiwi Country Friday tomorrow, and Kara Rhodes will be joining us on the show after 8 o'clock with her brand new song, Hometown Therapy. Get to CMC Rock's 20th anniversary with us, Brooks and Dunn, Eric Church and Ashley McBride, headlining alongside country favourites Parker McCollum, the Turnpike Troubadours, Cameron Marlowe and Lainey Gardner, and of course our very own Kaylee Bell as well. You can win flights

0: three nights at Glamsteed, which is the fancy-ass glamping experience at the festival. And, of course, tickets for you and a mate. You're listening shortly just after the news at 9, then again at 2 and 5 this afternoon with Georgia for the keyword. 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
10: News.
11: In this update, Winston Peters has raised the prospect of revising the current ban on conversion therapy. A law change in 2022 prohibited certain practices that aim to change or suppress a person's sexual orientation, gender identity or gender expression. Overnight rain has given firefighters a welcome break in the battle against a large blaze at Queenstown's Walter Peak. Helicopters and ground crews are back at the site above Lake Wakatipu this morning. The government's bringing in new rules to prevent Auckland and Coromandel rock pools from being ransacked this summer. A substantial area of the intertidal zone in those areas will be closed for recreational gathering of shellfish and mussels. There'll be smaller daily limits for crabs, octopus, prawns, sea cucumbers and squid. The World Health Organization is assessing the public health risk for Russia and the rest of the world after a possible case of plague. A 28-year-old worker at a Siberian Plague Research Centre has died, detected with pneumonia of an unknown origin. That's news. In sport, the injuries keep coming for the All Blacks ahead of their Bledisloe Cup defence against the Wallabies starting Saturday at Auckland's Eden Park. Elliot Smith reports on the latest setbacks for coach Dave Rennie.
12: If Rennie thought it couldn't get any worse after losing Artie Savia, Luke Jacobson, Caleb Clark and Ruben Love for the year, he's now lost two more. Richie Moonga with a calf tear and Fehi Finilinofua with a double whammy of a head knock and upper hamstring tear. Gone. That makes the complexion of the 23 to face Australia Saturday night more fascinating and there appears no obvious straightforward answer as to who starts at 10.
11: Bowden Barrett appears the favourite. The team's named at midday. BJ Watling will succeed Luke Ronchi as Black Caps cricket batting coach from early December. That's sport. I'm Jodie Gill.
13: Nice and fine for Auckland. We've got sou'westers, a high of 20 and 10 the overnight low. Tomorrow, cloudy skies clearing in the morning to a fine day, a high of 21.
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0: Ella Langley on iHeart Country, Loving Life Again. One of the more personal tunes off her second album, Dandelion, which has been a real game changer for her. Stella Lefty and Vincent Mason, they are a thing. They're a couple, and they've got this beautiful song together, Something to Lose. We're going to play it next. Hey, there's a song, if there's a song you want to hear, let me know. 2686. We'll play a country workday request and a bit of 90s country on the way too from Alan Jackson.
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Morgan Wallen on iHeart Country in the studio working on his next album. Can't wait to hear it. Been by now. Maren Morris, who we got to see here in New Zealand earlier this year in Auckland and Christchurch back in Feb with the Dreamsicle tour. Since then, she's been celebrating 10 years since Hero, the album that really launched her country music career anyway, with another tour, pulling together all the different versions of Maren we've had over the last decade, country, pop, and plenty in between. Mostly pop these days, but still, I love this country sound of Maren Morris and circles around this town.

0: Casey Musgraves on iHeart Country with Merry Go Round. And 13 years on from that breakthrough era of Casey's, she's trying something new. She's never done this before, releasing her first song entirely in Spanish. It's a new version of Uncertain TX. She says it's a nod to the cultural melting pot she grew up around in Texas. Casey Musgraves still finding new territory on iHeart Country. Around the corner, we've got Dylan Scott. And our Women of Country show is coming up on Sunday, hosted by Amy Brown, bringing you an hour of the women shaping country music today, like Casey Musgraves. It's on Sunday from midday right here.
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This is iHeart Country, and if you're getting married this summer, there's a good song for it. Dan and Shay with Marry You Again. I'm going to give you another chance to get along to Kitmore Live in Christchurch or Auckland next month. With Georgia this afternoon, another double pass up for grabs, as I will have for you tomorrow morning. Well,

quit storming, I was falling fast through the Nurnhardt. Gordon like a dirt road, Daytona in my heart. And we ain't even got to the best part. We didn't have a towel, didn't have dry clothes. She was smiling and saying, hold me, I'm cold. We made a blanket out of that sundress. And the radio won't even let me

0: Breathing. I Heart Country with Dan, Megan Maroney, Am I OK? Bit of a plane spotter, but I haven't seen these yet. But today they're in the air again. A couple of US Air Force C-17 Globemasters are flying around the country. They're based at Whenuapai, West Auckland. And yesterday people saw them from Auckland right through to the Bay of Plenty and the Central Plateau. They're training with our Air Force, flying low between 9 and 3 each day. Down the East Coast, back up the West, there's another couple of runs planned today. Huge machine, 53 metres long, carries about 75 tonnes, and it's going to be heading over Milford Sound and Queenstown on, tomorrow and Saturday as well, before turning home for Nelson on those runs. So if you see something massive in the sky and it's flying low, it's okay. It's one of those US Air Force C-17 Globemasters. Huge machines. On the way next, Sam Hunt, got some Co Wetzel as well, and Post Malone. iHeart Country.
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It's I Heart Country with Luke Bryan. He's a country man. And our country girl from Christchurch is joining us tomorrow on the show after 8 o'clock. Kara Rhodes is our Kiwi country feature this week for a Friday with her new song, Hometown Therapy. Kara's joining us tomorrow morning right here. Jordan.

0: Oh, they sound good together, huh? Dustin Lynch featuring Mackenzie Porter, Thinking About You on New Zealand's iHeart Country. CMC Rock's 20th anniversary edition with iHeart Country. We're getting you over there. The next keyword coming up at 2 o'clock this afternoon with Georgia. On the lineup is Brooks and Dunn, Eric Church, Ashley McBride, alongside the likes of Parker McCollum, Cameron Marlowe, Lainey Gardner, Lane Pittenham, and our very own Kaylee Bell. Your chance to win flights, 3 nights at Glamsteed, and festival tickets for you and a mate. Just listen for the keyword when you hear it. Text it back to us on 2686. You'll be in the draw. And those keywords are daily at 9, 2 and 5 and right across the weekend as well. Now, Brooks and Dunn have announced side shows for CMC Rocks as well. They've added Sydney and Melbourne. And on that lineup as well will be Ashley McBride and Matt Geiger. So pretty cool. The pre-sale for those shows are about to go on sale 11 o'clock. If you want to jump on and compete for those Sydney and Melbourne Brooks and Dunn shows, that pre-sale is about to get underway. Shaboozy up next, Taylor Swift as well.
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Country with Luke Combs. He loves the All Blacks. He's been in their changing room. They've been backstage and on stage with him, and he'll be watching the Bledisloe this weekend, no doubt, up against the Wallabies at the Fortress of Eden Park. Let's play Tennille Arts from Canada, Nashville-based, of course, these days. You probably first heard her on this song. It was her first big hit. It took her all the way to number one in the States. She sort of fits right between the modern country sound and pop music. This is her song, Somebody Like That.

0: It's iHeart Country. John Party. Friday Night Heartbreaker with Dan, getting you through your thirsty Thursday. George is coming up from midday today. Thanks so much for your texts as well. Some lovely texts coming through on 2686. Plenty of requests as well. Cheers, Pac-Man, for your request. Love a bit of John Michael Montgomery. Nice. New one from Stephen Wilson Jr. and Miranda Lambert that Taylor wants to hear. I'm going to have to prepare for that and find it for tomorrow's show, I think. Thanks, Taylor, for your text. And we got a text here for Alan Jackson, Chasing That Neon Rainbow. Good song, bit of 90s country coming through on the text 2686. Georgia loves to get your text messages as well. And of course, 2686 is the number you need for the next keyword to get yourself to CMC Rocks. That's at 2 o'clock this afternoon. Back into it next with Jelly Roll. And speaking of 90s country, some George Strait.
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0: Lambert with White Liar on New Zealand's iHeart Country. Now, Miranda won this morning on our two-horse race with her brand new song, Snakeskin Boots. Features Ella Langley.
1: How good?
0: Two Horse Race is our weekday 7:30 feature. Two of the newest songs out of Nashville. We pit against each other. You get to decide who wins and plays in full. So, yeah, that's what won this morning. Carryover champion for next week. And we'll have a bit of fun with this tomorrow. Let's play two massive country party tunes. We'll see who wins out of those two. It was Wagon Wheel last week. And also joining us tomorrow is Kara Rhodes. Our Kiwi Country Friday session. That's after 8 o'clock tomorrow morning. Dan Burnside mornings. Have a lovely afternoon with Georgia on the way next here at iHeart Country.
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Talking about low cash. Georgie with you this afternoon on iHeart Country. Your next CMC Rocks keyword at 2 o'clock today. When you hear it, you got to make sure you text that keyword to 2686. Carly Pierce has given us her red flags when dating. And the first one is it's immediate no if they don't like her dogs. And the other is if she thinks she needs to change them. Because if that's the case, that ain't going to happen. That's actually really good advice. It's Truck on Fire, Carly Pierce, iHeart Country. Oh.

0: Hudson Westbrook painted you pretty on iHeart Country NZ. Lunchtime with Georgia. So the only reality TV show I normally watch is Love Island. Through and through, Love Island UK, it's the creme de la creme. However, when I saw a few weeks ago the trailer for Wonka's The Golden Ticket, I was like, this is magic. It's on Netflix and I finished it last night. Can I just say, they've done it so well. It might be my next addictive reality TV show. Essentially, 24 contestants go in. They're all doing a bunch of challenges to win $3 million. I don't really care about their stories and stuff. I kind of skip through and just go for the games because the games are literally reinventions of what happens in the movie. There is one of the OG Oompa Loompas. Rusty is in there with a bunch more. And Gene Wilder from the original movie, his family and estate have given permission for his voice to be AI'd. Now, AI, but the fact that he's used it and his family gave permission, I'm okay with. But it's so good. And look, for a little bit of getaway from reality, this show is it. Walker Hayes and Kesha, oh, how good with Fancy Like, followed by Vincent Mason on the playlist next.
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as she walks away on iHeartCountry NZ. Zac Brown Band and Alan Jackson, who proves that no matter how old you get, you can make history. Which surprises me, because I fully thought the Eras Tour by Taylor Swift would have already done this, but apparently not. So Alan Jackson's final show has made history as the highest grossing single concert in history. It grossed $34.729 million. The average ticket price was over $600, which is ludicrous. And there were 56,000 tickets sold. Now, get this. It's also reportedly the first single show concert ever to gross more than $30 million. Well, you know what? Taylor Swift's definitely going to be coming for Alan Jackson now. This is Harper Grace, Underneath the Harvest Moon on iHeartCountry. Flip.

0: Lunchtime with Georgia on iHeart Country NZ, damn straight. Scotty McCreary, the artist that will always remind me of working at Lone Star Papa Nui in Christchurch. He was like the artist of the time, and this song was massive. I've always said I'd love to see it live because I feel as though it's one of those songs you cannot listen to for years and then you hear it and you still know every single lyric. A little bit like when you hear this from Kit Moore. And in the next hour, I've got your chance to be at his show in Auckland. If you'd like to go along, make sure you text your name and Kip to 2686 and I could be calling you back.
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